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0: Even though we'll be back to the music in just a moment, we're still going to miss ya. 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
0: 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It's the start of a 30-minute energy shot.

0: drops, it's going to be a long time until it stops. Another 30-minute energy shot is up next.
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2: I'm Ted Jessup. Here's what's happening. The city of Thunder Bay met with residents of the senior living facility Vickers Manor, formerly McKellar Place. Officials provided updates on the current status of utilities, including scheduled disconnection dates, as well as ongoing municipal efforts. Media were unable to attend the meeting, but we spoke with residents after the discussion concluded, including Alyssa Kirk.
3: It's very hopeful. What we were told is, you know, information that the city is doing or trying to help the residents of McKellar Place out. There was also a handout that will help us if at any point something is disconnected as to, you know, how to cook, that kind of thing.
2: The meeting for tenants and caregivers of Vickers Manor also included a public legal education session on tenant and landlord rights and responsibilities. New Democrat MPP Saul Mamikwa used his member statement in the Ontario legislature yesterday to speak about the recent tragedies of several missing people who were found deceased in Thunder Bay. He thanked everyone who participated in the search efforts.
4: This past month, three people from Kiewetnuk have gone missing in Thunder Bay. After searching efforts, they all have been found. The families and the communities are now grieving. The search also led to the finding of remains of a man who had been missing in Thunder Bay for almost 2 years.
2: Mamikwa offered his condolences to the family and friends grieving their loved ones. City officials say global instability could eventually put pressure on Thunder Bay's finances, particularly when it comes to fuel costs for the municipal fleet. At Tuesday's meeting of Council's Finance Committee, City Treasurer Kerry Greaves says it's continuing to monitor the conflict in the Middle East and its potential impact on fuel prices.
5: We had a very favorable first quarter in our fuel line.
6: And then it's going to balance.
5: And yeah. At this point, we're just on budget. However, you know, if the conflict in the Middle East is extended, then of course that could put more pressure on that budget line. At this point, analysts are saying that the cost of fuel is going to kind of stay on a slightly upward trajectory.
2: Greaves suggests if costs rise significantly, reserve funds could be used to help offset budget pressures. A visit from the foreign minister of China starts today, the first in 10 years, and our minister of international trade says it's a chance to highlight the refreshed state of the Canada-China relationship, which includes the updated deals on trade, investment, and global security. The three-day schedule also includes a meeting with the prime minister. A Liberal member of parliament says he's ready to turn the page on public service. Environmentalist Stephen Guilbeault will be stepping down this summer. He served as the federal environment minister and was also the Quebec chief for Greenpeace. And the U.S. carried out new strikes on Iranian military targets after shooting down several attack drones near the Strait of Hormuz. They claim the drones posed a threat to U.S. operations in the region. The military action comes as President Trump insists a deal with Iran to ease the conflict is close, in spite of ongoing disagreements. For more details on these and other stories, log on to tvnewswatch.com. That's news. Sports is next.
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2: The Carolina Hurricanes are a win away from making the Stanley Cup final. They scored three in the first period and smothered Montreal's offense in a 4-0 win and a 3-1 lead in the Eastern Final. Jordan Staal had one of the goals, and Frederick Anderson made 18 saves for the shutout. The Canes can wrap up the Eastern Final tomorrow night at home. The quarterfinals are on the ice today at the World Championships in Switzerland. Team Canada takes on the U.S., and the other matchups have Norway playing Latvia, Finland against Czechia, and the host team facing off with Sweden. The Western Hockey League's Everett Silvertips advanced to tomorrow night's semifinal at the Memorial Cup in Kelowna with a 4-0 win over the host team. Everett will take on Quebec champ Chicoutimi for a spot in Sunday's final with Ontario champion Kitchener. It was a night to forget for the Thunder Bay Border Cats. They were slammed 19-0 in lacrosse. They closed out their road trip there tonight. And the Jays open a weekend series in Baltimore tonight. They closed out a homestand with a 2-1 win over Miami yesterday. Other big league highlights, Shohei Ohtani homered and pitched the Dodgers to a 4-1 win over Colorado, and Baltimore hammered Tampa 11-2. That's sports. I'm Ted Johnson.
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1: Energy weather.
2: Sunshine today, a high of 22. Clear skies tonight with a low of 10. Possible thunder showers tomorrow, a high of 29. And then sunny periods on Saturday, a high of 23. Right now, 5.
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1: I'm Ted Jessup. Here's what's happening. Concerns over potholes and crumbling roads prompted Thunder Bay's Finance Committee to delay approval for the proposed 2027 budget calendar. Committee members unanimously agreed to send the matter back to administration after Councillor Mark Bentz pushed for discussion around increasing the city's road capital budget.
2: The status quo, the policy that we're doing is essentially knowingly underfunding capital to an extent which I'm getting very concerned, especially after this spring. And I don't see it improving. We heard that we're millions of dollars behind in asphalt rehabilitation each year. So I don't see this improving.
1: Bentz wants senior administration to provide strategies and funding options aimed at repairing recurring pothole zones in upcoming capital budget plans. You can expect some delays as lane reductions continue on West Arthur Street between Highway 61 and Parkdale Boulevard. Crews are resurfacing the road. Project engineer Michael Pontello says they are trying to limit disruption to the area.
3: There's going to be delays, so I would advise travelers and the public to plan ahead, give yourself time to where you need to go, and just, the city thanks them for their ongoing support and patience.
1: At least one lane of traffic will remain open in each direction during the work, which could take up to 3 weeks to complete. And construction will start on the Thunder Bay Airport main parking lot in June. The work is expected to take 6 weeks to complete and includes relocating the existing parking lot exits and decommissioning a portion of the current parking area. The airport authority says these changes will help support future development opportunities. Temporary traffic control measures and signage will be posted to help guide people during the work. In sports, Carolina shut out Montreal 4-0 for a 3-1 lead in the Eastern Final. The Canadiens have faced the possible end of their playoff run tomorrow night on the road. The Thunder Bay Bordercats were crushed 19-0 in La Crosse. They play there again tonight before tomorrow night's home opener at Port Arthur Stadium. And the Blue Jays held on for a 2-1 win in the finale of a home series with Miami. They open a road trip tonight in Baltimore. For more details on these and other stories, log on to tbnewswatch.com. That's news and sports. I'm Ted Jessup.
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1: Sunshine today, a high of 22. Clear skies tonight with a low of 10. Possible thunder showers tomorrow, a high of 29. And then sunny periods on Saturday, a high of 23. Right now, 5.
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1: I'm Ted Jessup. Here's what's happening. The city of Thunder Bay met with residents of the senior living facility Vickers Manor, formerly McKellar Place. Officials provided updates on the current status of utilities, including scheduled disconnection dates, as well as ongoing municipal efforts. Media were unable to attend the meeting, but we spoke with residents after the discussion concluded, including Alyssa Kirk.
2: It's very hopeful. What we were told is, you know, information that the city is doing or trying to help the residents of McKellar Place out. There was also a handout that will help us if at any point something is disconnected as to, you know, how to cook, that kind of thing.
1: The meeting for tenants and caregivers of Vickers Manor also included a public legal education session on tenant and landlord rights and responsibilities. New Democrat MPP Saul Mamikwa used his member statement in the Ontario legislature yesterday to speak about the recent tragedies of several missing people who were found deceased in Thunder Bay. He thanked everyone who participated in the search efforts.
3: This past month, three people from Kewetnuk have gone missing in Thunder Bay. After searching efforts, they all have been found. The families and the communities are now grieving. The search also led to the finding of remains of a man who had been missing in Thunder Bay for almost 2 years.
1: Mamikwa offered his condolences to the family and friends grieving their loved ones. City officials say global instability could eventually put pressure on Thunder Bay's finances, particularly when it comes to fuel costs for the municipal fleet. At Tuesday's meeting of Council's Finance Committee, City Treasurer Kerry Greaves says it's continuing to monitor the conflict in the Middle East and its potential impact on fuel prices.
4: We had a very favorable first quarter in our fuel line.
5: And then it's going to balance.
4: And we, at this point, we're just on budget. However, you know, if the conflict in the Middle East is extended, then of course that could put more pressure on that budget line. At this point, analysts are saying that the cost of fuel is going to kind of stay on a slightly upward trajectory.
1: Greaves suggests if costs rise significantly, reserve funds could be used to help offset budget pressures. A visit from the foreign minister of China starts today, the first in 10 years, and our minister of international trade says it's a chance to highlight the refreshed state of the Canada-China relationship, which includes the updated deals on trade, investment, and global security. The three-day schedule also includes a meeting with the prime minister. A Liberal member of parliament says he's ready to turn the page on public service. Environmentalist Stephen Guilbeault will be stepping down this summer. He served as the federal environment minister and was also the Quebec chief for Greenpeace. And the U.S. carried out new strikes on Iranian military targets after shooting down several attack drones near the Strait of Hormuz. They claim the drones posed a threat to U.S. operations in the region. The military action comes as President Trump insists a deal with Iran to ease the conflict is close, in spite of ongoing disagreements. For more details on these and other stories, log on to tvnewswatch.com. That's news. Sports is next.
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1: The Carolina Hurricanes are a win away from making the Stanley Cup final. They scored three in the first period and smothered Montreal's offense in a 4-0 win and a 3-1 lead in the Eastern Final. Jordan Staal had one of the goals, and Frederick Anderson made 18 saves for the shutout. The Canes can wrap up the Eastern Final tomorrow night at home. The quarterfinals are on the ice today at the World Championships in Switzerland. Team Canada takes on the U.S., and the other matchups have Norway playing Latvia, Finland against Czechia, and the host team facing off with Sweden. The Western Hockey League's Everett Silvertips advanced to tomorrow night's semifinal at the Memorial Cup in Kelowna with a 4-0 win over the host team. Everett will take on Quebec champ Chicoutimi for a spot in Sunday's final with Ontario champion Kitchener. It was a night to forget for the Thunder Bay Border Cats. They were slammed 19-0 in lacrosse. They closed out their road trip there tonight. And the Jays open a weekend series in Baltimore tonight. They closed out a homestand with a 2-1 win over Miami yesterday. Other big league highlights, Shohei Ohtani homered and pitched the Dodgers to a 4-1 win over Colorado, and Baltimore hammered Tampa 11-2. That's sports. I'm Ted Jessup.
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0: Energy weather.
1: Sunshine today, a high of 22. Clear skies tonight with a low of 10. Possible thunder showers tomorrow, a high of 29. And then sunny periods on Saturday, a high of 23. Right now, 5.
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1: I'm Ted Jessup. Here's what's happening. Concerns over potholes and crumbling roads prompted Thunder Bay's Finance Committee to delay approval for the proposed 2027 budget calendar. Committee members unanimously agreed to send the matter back to administration after Councillor Mark Bentz pushed for discussion around increasing the city's road capital budget.
2: The status quo, the policy that we're doing is essentially knowingly underfunding capital to an extent which I'm getting very concerned, especially after this spring. And I don't see it improving. We heard that we're millions of dollars behind in asphalt rehabilitation each year. So I don't see this improving.
1: Bentz wants senior administration to provide strategies and funding options aimed at repairing recurring pothole zones in upcoming capital budget plans. You can expect some delays as lane reductions continue on West Arthur Street between Highway 61 and Parkdale Boulevard. Crews are resurfacing the road. Project engineer Michael Pontello says they are trying to limit disruption to the area.
3: There's going to be delays, so I would advise travelers and the public to plan ahead, give yourself time to where you need to go, and just, the city thanks them for their ongoing support and patience.
1: At least one lane of traffic will remain open in each direction during the work, which could take up to 3 weeks to complete. And construction will start on the Thunder Bay Airport main parking lot in June. The work is expected to take 6 weeks to complete and includes relocating the existing parking lot exits and decommissioning a portion of the current parking area. The airport authority says these changes will help support future development opportunities. Temporary traffic control measures and signage will be posted to help guide people during the work. In sports, Carolina shut out Montreal 4-0 for a 3-1 lead in the Eastern Final. The Canadiens have faced the possible end of their playoff run tomorrow night on the road. The Thunder Bay Bordercats were crushed 19-0 in La Crosse. They play there again tonight before tomorrow night's home opener at Port Arthur Stadium. And the Blue Jays held on for a 2-1 win in the finale of a home series with Miami. They open a road trip tonight in Baltimore. For more details on these and other stories, log on to tbnewswatch.com. That's news and sports. I'm Ted Jessup.
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0: Energy weather.
1: Sunshine today, a high of 22. Clear skies tonight with a low of 10. Possible thunder showers tomorrow, a high of 29. And then sunny periods on Saturday, a high of 23. Right now, 5.
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4: 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And see the review of the new Star Wars movie at Silver City. 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
1: I'm Ted Jessup. Here's what's happening. The City of Thunder Bay met with residents of the senior living facility Vickers Manor, formerly McKellar Place. Officials provided updates on the current status of utilities, including scheduled disconnection dates, as well as ongoing municipal efforts. Media were unable to attend the meeting, but we spoke with residents after the discussion concluded, including Alyssa Kirk.
2: It's very hopeful. What we were told is, you know, information that the city is doing or trying to help the residents of McKellar Place out. There was also a handout that will help us if at any point something is disconnected as to, you know, how to cook, that kind of thing.
1: The meeting for tenants and caregivers of Vickers Manor also included a public legal education session on tenant and landlord rights and responsibilities. New Democrat MPP Saul Mamikwa used his member statement in the Ontario legislature yesterday to speak about the recent tragedies of several missing people who were found deceased in Thunder Bay. He thanked everyone who participated in the search efforts.
3: This past month, three people from Kiewetnuk have gone missing in Thunder Bay. After searching efforts, they all have been found. The families and the communities are now grieving. The search also led to the finding of remains of a man who had been missing in Thunder Bay for almost 2 years.
1: Mamikwa offered his condolences to the family and friends grieving their loved ones. City officials say global instability could eventually put pressure on Thunder Bay's finances, particularly when it comes to fuel costs for the municipal fleet. At Tuesday's meeting of Council's Finance Committee, City Treasurer Kerry Greaves says it's continuing to monitor the conflict in the Middle East and its potential impact on fuel prices.
4: We had a very favorable first quarter in our fuel line.
5: And then it's going to balance.
4: And yeah. At this point, we're just on budget. However, you know, if the conflict in the Middle East is extended, then of course that could put more pressure on that budget line. At this point, analysts are saying that the cost of fuel is going to kind of stay on a slightly upward trajectory.
1: Greaves suggests if costs rise significantly, reserve funds could be used to help offset budget pressures. A visit from the foreign minister of China starts today, the first in 10 years, and our minister of international trade says it's a chance to highlight the refreshed state of the Canada-China relationship, which includes the updated deals on trade, investment, and global security. The three-day schedule also includes a meeting with the prime minister. A Liberal member of parliament says he's ready to turn the page on public service. Environmentalist Stephen Guilbeault will be stepping down this summer. He served as the federal environment minister and was also the Quebec chief for Greenpeace. And the U.S. carried out new strikes on Iranian military targets after shooting down several attack drones near the Strait of Hormuz. They claim the drones posed a threat to U.S. operations in the region. The military action comes as President Trump insists a deal with Iran to ease the conflict is close, in spite of ongoing disagreements. For more details on these and other stories, log on to tvnewswatch.com. That's news. Sports is next.
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1: The Carolina Hurricanes are a win away from making the Stanley Cup final. They scored three in the first period and smothered Montreal's offense in a 4-0 win and a 3-1 lead in the Eastern Final. Jordan Staal had one of the goals, and Frederick Anderson made 18 saves for the shutout. The Canes can wrap up the Eastern Final tomorrow night at home. The quarterfinals are on the ice today at the World Championships in Switzerland. Team Canada takes on the U.S., and the other matchups have Norway playing Latvia, Finland against Czechia, and the host team facing off with Sweden. The Western Hockey League's Everett Silvertips advanced to tomorrow night's semifinal at the Memorial Cup in Kelowna with a 4-0 win over the host team. Everett will take on Quebec champ Chicoutimi for a spot in Sunday's final with Ontario champion Kitchener. It was a night to forget for the Thunder Bay Border Cats. They were slammed 19-0 in lacrosse. They closed out their road trip there tonight. And the Jays open a weekend series in Baltimore tonight. They closed out a homestand with a 2-1 win over Miami yesterday. Other big league highlights, Shohei Ohtani homered and pitched the Dodgers to a 4-1 win over Colorado, and Baltimore hammered Tampa 11-2. That's sports. I'm Ted Jessup.
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0: Energy weather.
1: Sunshine today, a high of 22. Clear skies tonight with a low of 10. Possible thunder showers tomorrow, a high of 29. And then sunny periods on Saturday, a high of 23. Right now, 5.
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1: 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The Chill fall into not-so-friendlies with the Winnipeg Lions. And see the review of the new Star Wars movie at Silver City. 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

0: Sports Update.
1: I'm Ted Jessup. Here's what's happening. Concerns over potholes and crumbling roads prompted Thunder Bay's Finance Committee to delay approval for the proposed 2027 budget calendar. Committee members unanimously agreed to send the matter back to administration after Councillor Mark Bentz pushed for discussion around increasing the city's road capital budget.
2: The status quo, the policy that we're doing is essentially knowingly underfunding capital to an extent which I'm getting very concerned, especially after this spring. And I don't see it improving. We heard that we're millions of dollars behind in asphalt rehabilitation each year. So I don't see this improving.
1: Bentz wants senior administration to provide strategies and funding options aimed at repairing recurring pothole zones in upcoming capital budget plans. You can expect some delays as lane reductions continue on West Arthur Street between Highway 61 and Parkdale Boulevard. Crews are resurfacing the road. Project engineer Michael Pontello says they are trying to limit disruption to the area.
3: There's going to be delays, so I would advise travelers and the public to plan ahead, give yourself time to where you need to go, and just, the city thanks them for their ongoing support and patience.
1: At least one lane of traffic will remain open in each direction during the work, which could take up to 3 weeks to complete. And construction will start on the Thunder Bay Airport main parking lot in June. The work is expected to take 6 weeks to complete and includes relocating the existing parking lot exits and decommissioning a portion of the current parking area. The airport authority says these changes will help support future development opportunities. Temporary traffic control measures and signage will be posted to help guide people during the work. In sports, Carolina shut out Montreal 4-0 for a 3-1 lead in the Eastern Final. The Canadiens have faced the possible end of their playoff run tomorrow night on the road. The Thunder Bay Bordercats were crushed 19-0 in lacrosse. They play there again tonight before tomorrow night's home opener at Port Arthur Stadium. And the Blue Jays held on for a 2-1 win in the finale of a home series with Miami. They open a road trip tonight in Baltimore. For more details on these and other stories, log on to tbnewswatch.com. That's news and sports. I'm Ted Jessup.
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0: Energy weather.
1: Sunshine today, a high of 22. Clear skies tonight with a low of 10. Possible thunder showers tomorrow, a high of 29. And then sunny periods on Saturday, a high of 23. Right now, 5.
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4: 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The Chill fall into not-so-friendlies with the Winnipeg Lions. And see the review of the new Star Wars movie at Silver City. Plus, AI is in the food industry too. 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The Thunder Bay Source. Turn to it every week.
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1: I'm Sherry Levisky-Kotick. Here's what's happening in Thunder Bay. The local 2S LGBTQ plus community is expected to gather Saturday to protest anti-trans legislation that is spreading across Canada and the U.S. The event starts at 11 o'clock at Waverly Park. Organizer Carson Zuina says he started planning the event after it was revealed Thunder Pride wouldn't be holding a pride parade.
2: Myself, especially as a transgender person, I felt, a little bit let down too. And I understand that there's funding constraints. But then, at the same time, it's the responsibility of our community, the LGBT community, to step in kind of as we always have and get it done ourselves. You don't need money to protest. Protest is free.
1: The march will begin at 11:30 at Waverly Park and proceed along Secord and Algoma Streets to Bay Street before looping back to Waverly Park. Five historic buildings in the city are being proposed to become heritage structures. City Council recently approved administration's recommendation to designate five properties under the Ontario Heritage Act. They include the former Bank of Montreal on South Cumberland, as well as the former Ukrainian Orthodox Church on Pacific Avenue. Changes to provincial legislation have prompted the city to speed up, adding sites to the 26 properties already designated under the bylaw. This gives the city the right to ensure owners preserve specified heritage features during additions or renovations. The NDP critic for persons living with disabilities has introduced a piece of legislation that, if passed, would provide disabled people living in government care facilities a residence bill of rights. Lise Vaugeois says the legislation would provide residents with the same rights enjoyed by seniors living in care homes.
3: The right of residents to receive family members and support persons in their home. Protection from arbitrary and improper eviction practices. Respect for dignity, autonomy, and privacy. Access to appropriate complaint and review processes, accommodation requests related to intimate care.
1: The legislation is still in the early stages of working through the Ontario legislature as it was introduced on Wednesday. The Weather Network is predicting northwestern Ontario should expect a generally pleasant summer. Meteorologist Kelly Sonnenberg.
4: With temperatures generally trending to be near or slightly below seasonal, I think when people see blue on a map for summer, they think, oh my goodness, are we just canceling the season altogether? But actually, for us in northwestern Ontario, I think people are going to be very pleasantly happy by the weather expected over the next couple of months.
1: Sonnenberg says instead of prolonged extreme heat, temperatures are expected to simmer as opposed to sizzle, with occasional cooler air masses bringing highs closer to 21 instead of the typical 26. China's foreign minister is in Canada for a three-day visit covering trade, investment, and global security. Wang Yi's visit is the first to Canada by a Chinese foreign minister in a decade. Foreign Affairs Minister Anita Anand is expected to discuss the recently updated Canada-China strategic partnership. Canada has been working on improving our country's relationship with China for some time. And Canada's Immigration Department is warning that more than 24,000 travel documents could be suspended by the government's measures to keep Ebola out of the country. A 90-day suspension of a variety of immigration and travel documents for people in the Democratic Republic of the Congo, Uganda, and South Sudan took effect overnight. The government paused decisions on electronic travel authorizations and temporary and permanent resident visas for people from those three countries, but said it will keep processing passports, permanent resident cards, and permanent resident travel documents. For more details on these and other stories, log on to tbnewswatch.com.
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9: Carolina scored three times in the first period, added an empty netter for a 4-0 win over Montreal. Jordan Staal had one of the goals, and the Hurricanes now have a 3-1 lead and a chance to stamp their ticket to the Stanley Cup final tomorrow night at home. Our national team is facing off today with the U.S. at the World Championships in Switzerland, one of four quarterfinal games. The winners move on to the semifinals on Saturday. Chris Spahr has been named the head coach of the new Hamilton team in the Professional Women's League. The 39-year-old from Mississauga Gonzaga coached Boston last season to a playoff spot and was a finalist for Coach of the Year. At the Memorial Cup in Kelowna, the host squad was eliminated with a 4-0 loss last night to Western League champion Everett. Everett will take on Chicoutimi tomorrow night for a spot in Sunday's final with Ontario champion Kitchener. A night to forget for the Border Cats, clobbered in lacrosse 19-0. They'll try to bounce back tonight. Cats are 1-2 in their opening road trip. The home opener goes tomorrow night against Eau Claire. And the Blue Jays open the series tonight in Baltimore, coming off a 2-1 win yesterday afternoon at home over Miami. That's sports. I'm Brian Wyatt.
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8: Energy weather.
11: Sunshine today, high of 22, staying clear overnight, dropping to 10. For tomorrow, sunny to start the day, but clouding up in the afternoon. Could see showers, risk of a thunderstorm, and a high of 29. For Saturday, chance of showers, 23. Sunshine on Sunday and 19. Right now, we're up to 16.
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2: Sounds good. Oh, don't forget to get some pens. 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
3: 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The chill fall on the not-so-friendlies with the Winnipeg Lions. And see the review of the new Star Wars movie at Silver City. 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
1: Happy Throwback Thursday! You're on with Wario Courtney Lopez. Time to dust off the time machine for a quick little musical trip into the past with our throwback soundtrack. We're taking it back just 10 years to this week in 2016, a year that I played a cop in an episode of NCIS New Orleans. I remember that with Scott Bakula.
2: That's right.
1: From Quantum Leap. That was a lot of fun right there.
3: 2016, 10 years ago, that's crazy to even say out loud. Mm. And I love this song. Musically, the Chainsmokers teamed up with Daya for a top 10 collab that did not let them down.

0: You know, it's crazy to think that Drake has been on top of the charts for 10 years straight. You never see that from a rapper.
1: Yeah, not really.
0: You know, he took a little hiatus with the Kendrick stuff, but he was still popping on Spotify and all that. But you, from a rapper, hip-hop artist, you never see that. It's crazy.
2: Well, another artist who's been around, it's Justin Timberlake, sitting at number one with his massive summer anthem from the Trolls soundtrack.

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1: I'm Mario Courtney Lopez. 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
2: 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Tina Fey and Steve Carell star in a comedy about three couples whose annual vacations get messy when one marriage falls apart.
1: Well, spoiler here. It's not really a spoiler. Steve Carell will not be coming back because he died in Season 1. He's died in every show. The Morning Show.
3: Not The Office.
1: He didn't die in The Office.
2: Maybe he'll come back in like memories and flashbacks. 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
1: We'll have to see.
2: Deli Boys, it's on Hulu, Season 2. Two pampered Pakistani-American brothers dive deeper into their late father's criminal empire with new allies and bigger underworld trouble. Underworld trouble is crazy.
3: It's everywhere.
1: It's a funny premise.
2: Yeah. And Criminal Minds Evolution, Season 19. Whoa. On Paramount Plus. The BAU tackles a fresh string of chilling cases with the team's signature profiling intensity.
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1: All right, I got some May 28th birthdays to shout out in a sec. Mario and Courtney Lopez here first, so we're going to squeeze in today's obscure holiday. What'd you find, honey?
2: It is National Brisket Day.
1: Yes. Ooh, my buddy just told me yesterday that there's a taco shop not too far from us that has brisket tacos. Mm-hmm. They're supposed to be amazing.
2: Really?
1: I cannot wait to hit
3: my
1: that
3: mouth
1: up.
3: Is actually watering, I think.
1: We're going to hit that up.

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1: You're on Mario Courtney Lopez. Time for today's celeb birthday shout outs. As always, Frazier's going to list them. We're going to try to guess the ages.
2: Kobe Calais. Super bubbly.
1: Kobe Calais. She is hitting the, I believe Kobe's 35.
3: 42.
2: 41.
3: Oh, oh my God.
2: Kylie Minogue.
3: Kylie.
2: She has a new doc on Netflix or something.
3: Kylie is, I want to say 52.
1: Good guess, because she's been around for a minute. I'm going to say she's 54.
2: 58.
3: Wow.
2: 58. Okay. John Fogerty.
1: Ooh. John Fogerty. Lead singer of Creedence Clearwater Revival.
2: Courtney has no idea.
1: No idea. CCR. He's great. I want to know, have you ever seen the rain?
2: That's not bad. That's not bad.
1: John Fogerty's got to be 76.
3: 80.
2: 81.
1: Wow.
2: And finally, Gladys Knight.
1: Wow.
3: Good night, Irene. She is 80.
1: The Pips are 80. Gladys is coming in at 83.
2: 82.
1: Ooh, almost.
0: More Mario Lopez coming up.
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1: I'm Mario Courtney Lopez. 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
1: 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Arby's 2 for $12 jalapeno beef and cheddar sandwiches are here for a limited time. Arby's, we have the meats.

0: Time for Pop Culture Pop Quiz. You're on Mario Cordo Lopez. This one in honor of the National Spelling Bee, which is going down this week. Time for the On with Mario Spelling Bee. Frazier, break this down.
1: All right, so no buzzers are needed. You'll go back and forth. We're going to flip a coin to see who goes first. So Courtney will call it. We have a professional coin flipper in the room. So flip the coin and Courtney call it. Call it.
2: Heads.
0: Tails never fails.
1: All right. So Mario will go first.
0: Okay.
1: Here we go.
0: Okay.
1: Your first word, melodramatic.
0: Melodramatic. M-E-L-O-D-R-A-M-A-T-I-C. Melodramatic.
1: That is correct.
0: Oh!
1: Courtney, your word, apprehensive.
2: Oh, we went there, did we? A-P. There's an H somewhere, but I...
0: Come on, how long is it?
2: A-P-R. is that where the H is?
1: Hold on.
0: Do I get to...
1: Yeah, the word now goes to you.
0: Apprehensive. A-P-P.
2: No.
0: R-E-N.
1: Nope, not
0: no, R-E-N. I'm sorry. A-P-P-R-E.
1: You got it wrong.
0: I was good until then, right?
1: Well, yeah.
0: Apprehensive.
1: Four
0: cocky.
1: Letters in, you were fine.
0: I had H-E-N. And I went too crazy.
1: Then you got a little wrong. It's actually A-P-P-R-E-H-E-N-I-S-V-E.
0: Exactly.
1: All right, we're going to go back to Courtney now. Courtney, your next word. Buffoonery.
0: Oh, I know.
1: Buffoonery.
2: Can you please use it in a sentence?
1: I will not put up with this buffoonery.
2: B. U. F. F. O.
0: Be helping her over there.
1: I'm not. I'm rocking back and forth in my chair.
2: A.
1: No. Mr. Lopez.
0: Buffoonery, because I have to deal with a lot of it. B. U. F. F. O. O. N. E. R. Y. Buffoonery.
1: That is correct.
0: Oh!
1: Mr. Lopez is in the lead. We're going to take a break, come back, and do another one.
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1: Clear tonight, a low 10. Tomorrow, sunshine in the morning, clouding over in the afternoon. Chance of showers, risk of a thunderstorm, a high 28. Partly cloudy tomorrow evening, slight chance of a shower, risk of a thunderstorm as well, a low of 6. And a few clouds on Saturday and a high 22.
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1: Round two of our On With Mario Spelling Bee. Mario Courtney Lopez here. All right, who gets this word?
2: You got the last one correct, so we're going to go back over to Courtney.
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4: 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M-A-X.
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2: Yes, you missed an M. Next word goes back to Courtney. This is the last one in this round. Jubilant.
4: Oh, jubilant.
2: Jubilant.
3: Can you please use that in a sentence?
2: Your word is jubilant. the atmosphere at the carnival was jubilant.
3: Jubilant.
2: Jubilant.
5: I don't seem to be able to get you.
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2: That I feel like there's some buffoonery going on over there.
4: There's some buffoonery. and it's an emphasis on the food. Buffoonery.
3: Wow, Siri. Jubilant.
2: Jubilant.
3: J-U-I.
4: Jubilant.
2: No.
4: J-U-B-I-L-A-N-T. Jubilant.
2: That is correct.
4: However,
3: aren't you smart?
2: So, Mr. Lopez, still dominating. We're going to play some music, come back and do another one.

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0: Lopez.
1: I'm Mario Courtney Lopez in the middle of an On with Mario spelling bee in honor of the National Spelling Bee, which is happening this week. My wife and I are competing. What's the next word, Frazier?
2: The next word, I believe, will go over to Courtney again, and it is marathon.
3: Oh, marathon. Marathon. M-A-R-A-T-H-O-N.
1: Very good.
3: Marathon.
2: Very good. There we go.
1: There we go.
2: All right, Mr. Lopez, your next word, thawed.
1: What is it?
2: Thawed.
1: T-H-A-W-E-D.
2: Correct.
1: Yes.
2: We're going to play some music.
1: I thought it might be a apostrophe D.
2: It could have been.
1: Could have been.
2: We're going to play some music, come back, and wrap this up.
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1: Final round of our pop culture pop quiz. Mario and Cordo here. Today it's a spelling bee in honor of this week's Scripps National Spelling Bee. Let's wrap it up, kiddos.
2: All right, Courtney, your next word, diminished.
3: He gets thawed and I get diminished.
1: I can happily
3: diminished.
1: Trade you.
3: My ego has been diminished this game. D I M I N I S H E D.
1: Very good.
2: Mr. Lopez, good. Your word, cahoots.
1: C-A-H-O-O-T-S, cahoots. Dang! You know why?
2: Dominating.
1: In cahoots, no.
2: All right, two more. Courtney. Pharaoh.
3: As in Mia?
2: As in the Egyptians.
3: P-H-A-R-O-H. Is it two R's?
2: Mr. Lopez. Pharaoh.
1: P-H-A-R-O-A-H. P-H-A?
2: P-H-A-R-A-O-H.
1: Oh, that's what
2: is it.
1: Gosh, damn it.
2: And last word, Lopez will do this one first. Cantankerous.
1: Oh, cantankerous.
2: Oh.
1: C-A-N-T-A-N-K-E-R-O-U-S. Cantankerous. Which is what I'm feeling.
2: Mr. Lopez is our spelling king.
3: Do you even know what that means?
1: Yes. What? Cantankerous is when you're kind of in a bad mood and you're feeling, you know, grumpy. You're cantankerous.
3: Okay. Good job.
1: Oh, is that it? Is our spelling
2: That's
1: king?
2: It. You won.
1: On the spelling win, I won!
0: Mario Lopez will be right back.
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1: All right, time for a quick stop in Cordo's Corner. What up, Mario? Courtney Lopez here. What are we talking about, honey?
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1: Okay, what do we got?
2: 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You just need towels, sunscreen, snacks, and you should go early so you get good seats.
1: The thing about a beach day or a lake day is not only is it a great time, when you get home, the kids are wore out. So they're
2: totally.
1: Because the sun hitting them all day.
3: So are you.
1: Yeah, exactly. Everybody just goes to sleep peacefully. No arguments.
2: You know what else warns out the kids? Mm. A theme park or an amusement park adventure. It's high energy, fun, rides, entertainment, the roller coaster, shows, character meet and greets. You know, there's a lot of smaller local parks in areas that you can look for.
1: Also big like county fairs. I love going to the fairs.
2: Yes, and carnivals, anything like that. You know, I took our son to something last week for an hour and a half and said, let's go, boy. That was enough for the week.
1: Here we go.
0: More Mario Lopez coming up.
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0: 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The Chill fall on the not-so-friendlies with the Winnipeg Lions. And see the review of the new Star Wars movie at Silver City. 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

0: Energy weather.
1: Clear tonight, a low 10. Tomorrow, sunshine in the morning, clouding over in the afternoon. Chance of showers, risk of a thunderstorm, a high 28. Partly cloudy tomorrow evening, slight chance of a shower, risk of a thunderstorm as well, a low of 6. And a few clouds on Saturday and a high 22.
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0: with Mario Lopez.
1: I'm Mario Courtney Lopez. Back to the music after some quick health buzz. You might think you're getting enough exercise, but new research suggests you may need to seriously step it up. Current CDC guidelines recommend at least 150 minutes of moderate aerobic activity each week. But study argues that it isn't enough to significantly lower your risk of heart attack or stroke. Instead, they say you may need 3 to 4 times that amount to see the biggest benefits. Okay.
2: Well, now they're saying adults should aim for about 600 minutes of moderate to vigorous activity per week, which works out to roughly 9 to 10 hours. The word vigorous is scary.
1: It just means a little intense. What does that mean? I say this, for every minute you work out, you're going to add a minute to your life. I think that provides good incentive.
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1: I'm Mario Courtney Lopez. Got some May 20th birthdays to shout out. In the meantime, any obscure holidays to celebrate, honey?
2: This should be everyday people. It is National Sunscreen Day.
1: Now, here's the thing. You've been hearing you should always wear sunscreen, right? Protects the skin, this and that. Then I saw a study recently that you should allow the sun to actually come in direct contact with your skin because the sunscreen itself has so many chemicals that are now starting that people are having some sort of bad effect to it. I guess it's all in moderation.
2: What I heard was that it's best to get natural vitamin D
1: in the first morning.
2: 15 minutes wake up.
1: That's right.
2: Very good. Again, in moderation.
1: All right. Well, we got celeb birthdays coming up. First, more music.

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1: Yo, I'm Mario Courtney Lopez, putting the spotlight on my wife for today's random question. What you got, honey?
2: If you would have to sing the story of the Mario Lopez using four hit songs, what songs would you choose?
1: Oh, wow. I like this question. I don't want to just put it out there. I'd love to give it some thought. Off the top of my head, Sinatra's My Way.
2: Mm-hmm. All right. I know one.
1: Okay.
2: After Your First Divorce, Return of the Mac.
1: Oh, my God. You know what? I'll go with Mark Morrison's Return of the
3: That's
1: Mac.
3: That's a great
1: That's
3: song.
1: That's a good one. This is my Mount Rushmore.
3: I feel like it applies.
1: My Way, Return of the Mac. Let's go Tears for Fears, Everybody Wants to Rule the World.
3: Yep.
1: It's a classic. Great. That's a good one. And then I'm going to end it with the Doobie Brothers' What a Fool Believes. Is you a fool if you think I'm not going to stick around?
0: More Mario Lopez on the way.
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And this town's lost its faith. Our colors will fade eventually. So if our time is running out, day after day, we'll make the mundane a masterpiece. Oh my, my, oh my, my love. I take one look at you, you're taking me out.

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0: with Mario Lopez.
1: Mario and Courtney Lopez here. A lot of popular pizza chains in the U.S., but only one can be the best. Well, the people have spoken, and a new nationwide survey is answering who makes the best pizza.
2: Oh, God, I am the people because I have spoken. According to YouGov, which surveyed more than 44,000 pizza-loving Americans.
1: That's a lot.
2: Pizza Hut comes out on top.
1: Wow.
2: That's what's up.
1: Steve Kim will not like that.
2: He will not like it, but you know what? He's wrong. With about 19% of Americans calling it the best tasting chain, Domino's is a close second at just over 70%. Rounding out the top five are Papa John's, Little Caesars, and Marco's Pizza. Pizza, you cannot out pizza the Hut.
3: You can't.
1: You know what? I really do think it's the best, though.
3: It is.
1: I think it is, right? What's Steve Kim's problem?
3: Well, there's a lot there. That's a lot to dive into.
2: That's
3: we only have a little time.

0: Thunder Bay's number one hit music station, Energy 103, 104. All right, so if you're thinking about planning a little summer getaway, Wallet Hub is breaking down the top U.S. destinations this summer. What up, Mario Lopez here, by the way. And in a shocking twist, the ultimate summer getaway isn't a tropical island. It's Atlanta, Georgia.
1: Welcome to Atlanta, where the players play, and we ride on them things like every day. Big beats.
0: Hey, that's a bit of a shocker. Great city, just didn't see it coming. This comes from Wallet Hub's best U.S. summer destinations for 2026, which looked at the cost of the cheapest flight, the number of attractions, the average price of a two-person meal, and 38 other indicators. So that's a pretty good criteria right there. Their top five are Atlanta, Orlando, Austin, Washington, D.C., and Honolulu. I'm surprised about Honolulu, to be honest with you. But it isn't all about big cities. Smaller towns were well represented in their top 25, like Fayetteville, Arkansas, Springfield, Missouri, and Grand Rapids, Michigan. Okay, I'm going to throw in my hometown of Chula Vista, California, because it's got a bunch of new attractions, new amphitheater, new water park, biggest hotel in Southern California, the Gaylord, and it's beautiful weather. Can't go wrong there.
2: True. I'm not going to throw in any city because mine's already number one.
0: That's right.
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1: You're on Mario and Cordo Lopez. 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
1: Time to drop today's music history lesson on you. You're on with Mario and Courtney Lopez, going all the way back to this week in 1984. That's when Tina Turner released her album, Private Dancer, Dancer for Money, which featured this hit.

0: I'm your private dancer. That, of course, the title track of the album. This is a fun fact. It was originally written by Dire Straits' Mark Knopfler and was intended for the band's 1982 album, Love Over Gold. However, he decided the lyrics were unsuitable for a male singer, so the song ended up with Tina Turner.
1: Well, yes. A male can be a private dancer.
0: Yes, it just doesn't quite have the same ring.
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0: Thunder Bay's number one hit music station, Energy 103-104. I'm Mario Courtney Lopez. Almost time to head home, but not before we get to one last thing. You ever think of becoming an entrepreneur or just starting your own business? Wouldn't it be great to be your own boss? Well, it's not always that easy, though. A new study says small business owners have to wear 5 hats. They got to be a customer service representative, a marketer, a bookkeeper, social media manager, and a creative director all at the same time.
1: Well, now AI can help with some of that work, but most feel when their name is on the product or service, they need to babysit every single aspect. So being your own boss is a trade-off for one type of pressure or another.
0: Yes, you definitely have a lot more on your plate. If it's successful, then it's obviously worth it. But man, you put your heart and soul and time into it and money, and for some reason it doesn't work out. Obviously, it's heartbreaking, but hey, at least you gave it a shot.
2: Mario Lopez will be right back.
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Hey, it's Mario Lopez on Thunder Bay's number one hit music station, Energy 103-104. All right, I'm out of here. I'll be back tomorrow with everything new hitting theaters and streaming. Until then, Mario Lopez saying good night. Energy.

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I found this picture on my phone, 5 hours so long. I wish you were back from Boston. I'm alone learning those lessons. You're out there

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